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1: Fox News, I'm Paul Stevens. Isaiah is now a Category 2 hurricane rolling toward the Gulf Coast. Florida Governor Ron DeSantis.
2: You are going to see potential for storm surge all the way down the Florida Panhandle. You will start to see a risk of tornadoes prior to the eye of the storm reaching landfall.
1: Closures, evacuations, and shutdowns already underway. New charges against former Venezuelan President Nicolas Maduro and his wife Celia Flores.
3: Maduro, Flores, and other Venezuelan leaders tried to silence political opposition through murder and threats to murder victims' families, electric shock, asphyxiation, starvation, so-called punishment cells, beatings, and rape.
1: U.S. Attorney for the Southern District of New York, Jamie McDonald. 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
1: There's an incredible benefit concert coming up in November with two of my favorites, Michael McDonald and Kenny Loggins. They're going to perform at the Unity Shop 40th Anniversary Benefit Concert. 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Also appearing, Brad Paisley, Peter Noon, and Bruce Johnston of the Beach Boys. So search this out, get a ticket, get on a plane, make a weekend of it around November 24th. The Thanksgiving holiday. What a great time to do a benefit concert. All right, congratulations, Kenny Loggins and Michael McDonald, my Yacht Rock brothers. My name is Captain Adam. Stay on board with me. More of the Sunset Cruise is coming up.
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1: The Winter Soldier recently said in an interview that he auditioned for American Idol. The real actor's name, Sebastian Stan. My kids love him. I do too. Great actor. He was phenomenal in Pam and Tommy, that little biopic series about Pamela Anderson and Tommy Lee, even though he's about 15 inches shorter than the real Tommy Lee. Anyway, back to Sebastian Stan. He admits that in the early 2000s, he actually did audition for American Idol. In Times Square in New York, he sang a medley from Moulin Rouge, and he didn't make it to the next round. So he never got in front of judges Simon Cowell, Randy Jackson, or Paula Abdul. He got cut early and was forced to live in anonymity until he became a worldwide movie star. His latest movie, Fjord, is out now. And Sebastian Stan says that Moulin Rouge, the medley from Moulin Rouge, is still his go-to karaoke song. My name is Captain Adam. Stay with me. I've got more of the Sunset Cruise coming up.
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6: I'm meteorologist Leo Hirschbrunner with your hometown forecast. Our string of beautiful weather continues today with warm temperatures. Tonight, a few more clouds move through the region, your low 53. Friday, a mix of sun and clouds with a calm wind, your high 76. And then on Saturday, clouds will continue to thicken up across the region. Can't rule out a few showers late in the day, your high temperature 72. Listen every hour for your hometown forecast. From WDBJ 7, I'm meteorologist Leo Hirschbrunner.
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1: Fox News, I'm Tom Rigotti. Hurricane Isaias is expected to make landfall along the Gulf Coast late Friday. Fox Weather's Haley Myers in Mobile, Alabama.
2: We have hurricane warnings in effect for portions of the coast, along with storm surge warnings and watches as that surge becomes a growing concern. A peak surge, especially for Mobile Bay, could be anywhere as much as 7 feet on top of astronomical high tide. Multiple state governors have declared states of emergency while mandatory and voluntary evacuations are underway.
1: The storm is expected to track east toward Florida. Convicted mass shooter's execution can be seen live. Fox's Jared Halpern reports.
3: The December execution of Nadal Hassan will be live-streamed, the Pentagon says. Hassan was convicted of killing 13 people and injuring dozens more in a mass shooting at Fort Hood in Texas in 2009.
1: Hassan was an Army psychiatrist at the time. 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

0: Here's a story I saw this week proving that kids are dumb as rocks. What is wrong with this generation? Disney World has banned some guests from the property after they broke park safety rules at Epcot this week. There was video circulating online, you might have seen it, of a kid jumping into the water of the Grand Fiesta Tour boat ride inside the Mexico Pavilion at Epcot. A representative from Disney says this behavior is unsafe and a clear violation of our park rules. And they were thrown out of the park. So if you haven't heard about this story, search it out. Watch this idiot kid take a dive off of the platform. He gets out of the boat, onto a platform, dives into the water, which is only like 3 feet deep anyway. What a moron. And I'm thinking, if you're gonna do this and just ruin the day and get thrown out of the park, why do it on the Grand Fiesta Three Caballeros ride? I would have done that on Frozen. That is also a boat ride. I bet the water's colder. I bet the water is much colder in Norway on Frozen than it is in Mexico on the Grand Fiesta Tour. I myself prefer the warmer water. All right, Captain Adam with you on board the Sunset Cruise. Stay with me.
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1: Here's a quick Avengers update. Samuel L. Jackson will return as Fury in a new upcoming Avengers film. That's all we know. Sam Jackson said this week he has no idea what this film is or what it entails. Marvel hasn't told him anything about the movie. But since he's made a couple hundred kajillion dollars as Nick Fury in the Avengers franchise, when Marvel reaches out to you and says, hey, do you want to be in the next Avengers? You say yes, no matter what the film is about. So stay tuned. We'll update you on the Nick Fury, Samuel L. Jackson Avengers film that's probably going to be in the works in late 27 and maybe come out in 28 or 29. For now, it's more of the Sunset Cruise coming your way. Stay with us.
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4: I'm meteorologist Leo Hirschbrunner with your hometown forecast. Our string of beautiful weather continues today with warm temperatures. Tonight, a few more clouds move through the region, your low 53. Friday, a mix of sun and clouds with a calm wind, your high 76. And then on Saturday, clouds will continue to thicken up across the region. Can't rule out a few showers late in the day, your high temperature 72. Listen every hour for your hometown forecast. From WDBJ 7, I'm meteorologist Leo Hirschbrunner.
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1: News. I'm Carmen Roberts. The Pentagon says the December firing squad execution of the Fort Hood shooter will be live streamed. Nedal Hassan was convicted of killing 13 people in 2009.
2: Hassan, who was an Army psychiatrist at the time, said the shooting was an attempt to prevent soldiers from deploying to Afghanistan to kill Muslims.
1: Fox's Jared Halperin. Hurricane Isaias strengthens into a dangerous Category 2 storm with 100 mile an hour winds ahead of landfall Friday night along the Gulf Coast.
3: Don't panic. Prepare.
1: Escambia County, Florida Sheriff Chip Simmons tells Fox News,
3: "We've been through this before. It's going to be tough. It's going to be crappy weather, but we'll be okay."
1: And the storm is expected to make landfall around 11 p.m. Eastern. 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
1: I'm Captain Adam on the Sunset Cruise, taking over your radio every weeknight. We want to send well wishes to our friends in the Panhandle, down near New Orleans, over to Pensacola. They've got some severe weather this weekend. A major concert was canceled. The 2026 Rockin' the Paradise with Styx was a beach festival in Miramar Beach, Florida. It was supposed to be this coming weekend, and it was canceled due to the severe weather and approaching tropical storm. There is a state of emergency declared in the Panhandle, and Styx, Tesla, the Marshall Tucker Band, Don Felder, 38 Special, Jefferson Starship, and more have canceled that concert. They have rescheduled it. They do have a reschedule date, and it is 1 year from now. October 7th through the 9th of 2027 is the new date for the Rockin' the Paradise with Styx and Friends Miramar Beach, Florida concert. Search that out, and I don't think it was sold out, so maybe if you didn't even know about this, now you do, and you've got a year to plan, get some tickets, and head down and see Styx on the beach. That would be a very cool concert. All right, my name is Captain Adam. This is the Sunset Cruise.
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1: 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I host a weekly syndicated radio show called Yacht Rock Radio. 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
7: I'm meteorologist Leo Hirschbrunner with your hometown forecast. Our string of beautiful weather continues today with warm temperatures. Tonight, a few more clouds move through the region, your low 53. Friday, a mix of sun and clouds with a calm wind, your high 76. And then on Saturday, clouds will continue to thicken up across the region. Can't rule out a few showers late in the day, your high temperature 72. Listen every hour for your hometown forecast. From WDBJ 7, I'm meteorologist Leo Hirschbrunner.
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1: Fox News, I'm Tom Rigotti. Communities along the Gulf Coast are bracing for Hurricane Isaias. Fox Weather Steve Bender reports.
2: Likely will continue to strengthen on approach. Landfall is anticipated to be Friday night, 9 p.m. till midnight. With that, storm surge up to 7 feet. Excessive rain that could count up to 15 inches in isolated spots. And you could look at wind gusts at the surface north of 100 miles per hour, leading to widespread power outages.
1: A man has been wounded in New York City, shot by ICE agents in the Bronx. Marcelo Deza tells reporters he heard the gunshots, and neighbors told him immigration enforcement was involved.
3: Then I saw the police coming around, which I knew something, you know, happened, everything, but I didn't know it was ICE.
1: Agents say they were attempting to arrest a person from the Dominican Republic who had a prior arrest conviction. The man was taken to a hospital, condition unknown. America's listening to Fox News.

0: Well, here's just about the coolest thing you'll hear tonight on the Sunset Cruise. They are going to auction off the axe that Jack Nicholson used to chop down the bathroom door in the 1980 horror film The Shining. That's right, you could own that axe. They're estimating it'll be auctioned for about $40,000. Talk about a conversation piece hanging in your basement. Google this if you're really interested in buying it. They're also going to auction off the blue dresses that the twins wore in The Shining. That could be something fun to hang in the back of your closet, the matching blue dresses worn by the Grady twins. Google this if you're really interested in it. I just wanted to use this story to clear something up. There's been much debate about those Grady twins. Everyone refers to those freaky little scary sisters standing at the end of the hallway saying, "Do you want to come out and play, Danny?" And everyone refers to them as twins. Were they or weren't they? Well, in the book, those sisters were not twins. They were age 8 and 10. And in the 1980 movie, they were still 8 and 10 years old, referred to in the script and in the dialogue of the movie. However, the real-life kids that played those two sisters were actually identical twins because Stanley Kubrick thought it'd be scarier to have twins at the end of the hallway, and he was right. If I ever check into a hotel and I turn the corner and I see two twins at the end of the hallway, I get the heck out of that hotel. Not staying there. I don't care how cheap that Red Roof Inn was. All right, my name is Captain Adam. Stay on board with us. It's the Sunset Cruise.
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0: Brian Adams, Heaven.
1: Well, here's a Bridgerton update for you. This may make sense to you. Bridgerton fans, I have no idea what I'm about to say. It doesn't make any sense to me. I didn't see any of it. A Bridgerton spinoff about Lady Violet is in the works. Netflix has announced the untitled Bridgerton project, which will tell the story of Ruth Gemmell's beloved character. This information comes out amid production of Bridgerton season 5. So I know my mom and all the women in my life loved Bridgerton, and they're looking forward to season 5 coming out. Well, now you can look forward to a Bridgerton spinoff about Lady Violet. All right, coming up on the Sunset Cruise, I'll have more stories that I don't know what I'm talking about. Maybe I should watch an episode of Bridgerton. Maybe I won't. My name is Captain Adam. It's the Sunset Cruise.
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3: I'm meteorologist Leo Hirschbrunner with your hometown forecast. Our string of beautiful weather continues today with warm temperatures. Tonight, a few more clouds move through the region, your low 53. Friday, a mix of sun and clouds with a calm wind, your high 76. And then on Saturday, clouds will continue to thicken up across the region. Can't rule out a few showers late in the day, your high temperature 72. Listen every hour for your hometown forecast. From WDBJ 7, I'm meteorologist Leo Hirschbrunner.
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3: Fox News, I'm Ted Linder. Hurricane Isaias, now a Category 2 storm, expected to make landfall on the Gulf Coast Friday night. Fox Weather's Haley Meyer.
4: We have hurricane warnings in effect for portions of the coast, along with storm surge warnings and watches, as that surge becomes a growing concern. A peak surge, especially for Mobile Bay, could be anywhere as much as 7 feet on top of astronomical high tide. Multiple state governors have declared states of emergency, while mandatory and voluntary evacuations are underway.
3: Stay up to date with the latest on the storm with the Fox Weather app. And a convicted mass shooter's execution going to be live streamed. Fox's Jared Halpern.
5: The December execution of Nidal Hassan will be live streamed, the Pentagon says. Hassan was convicted of killing 13 people and injuring dozens more in a mass shooting at Fort Hood in Texas in 2009.
3: Hassan was an Army psychiatrist at the time. 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
3: News. I'm Sue Guzman. Hurricane Isaias is expected to make landfall along the Gulf Coast late Friday. Fox Weather's Haley Myers in Mobile, Alabama.
4: We have hurricane warnings in effect for portions of the coast, along with storm surge warnings and watches as that surge becomes a growing concern. A peak surge, especially for Mobile Bay, could be anywhere as much as 7 feet on top of astronomical high tide. Multiple state governors have declared states of emergency while mandatory and voluntary evacuations are underway.
3: Isaias packing maximum sustained winds of 105 miles an hour. A convicted mass shooter's execution is going to be made public. Fox's Jared Halpern.
5: The December execution of Nidal Hassan will be live streamed, the Pentagon says. Hassan was convicted of killing 13 people and injuring dozens more in a mass shooting at Fort Hood in Texas in 2009.
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3: Fox News, I'm Ted Linder. Hurricane Isaias is now a Category 2 storm, expected to make landfall on the Gulf Coast Friday night. National Hurricane Center Director Michael Brennan stressing the concerns about wind damage from the storm.
4: We also have the potential for strong hurricane force winds, damaging winds along portions of the Mississippi, Alabama, and Florida Gulf Coast. The danger for that high winds and some wind damage extends well inland into portions of Alabama and Georgia as well.
3: The storm now with sustained winds of 105 miles an hour. Follow the latest on the storm with the Fox Weather app. And ICE agents have shot and wounded a 28-year-old man in New York City during an attempted arrest on Thursday while a 5-year-old child sat in the back of an SUV. The shooting sparking an angry reaction from bystanders. The man shot in the neck but is expected to survive. The child was not hurt. Federal agents reportedly investigating possible gang links. 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
1: News. I'm Sue Guzman. Communities along the Gulf Coast bracing for Hurricane Isaias. National Hurricane Director Michael Brennan.
2: Also have the potential for strong hurricane force winds, damaging winds along portions of the Mississippi, Alabama, and Florida Gulf Coast. The danger for that high winds and some wind damage extends well inland into portions of Alabama and Georgia as well.
1: Isaias expected to make landfall between Friday night and early Saturday morning. Anti-ICE protesters clashing with police in New York after a man was shot and wounded by ICE agents. Mayor Azora Mamdani.
3: I have been on the phone with President Trump and Secretary Mullen negotiating the release of the man ICE agents shot. Those negotiations were unsuccessful.
1: Agents said they were attempting to arrest a person from the Dominican Republic who had a prior grand larceny conviction and a history of other arrests. 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
1: Fox News, I'm Ted Lindner. Convicted mass shooter's execution will be live streamed. Fox's Jared Halpern.
2: The December execution of Nidal Hassan will be live streamed, the Pentagon says. Hassan was convicted of killing 13 people and injuring dozens more in a mass shooting at Fort Hood in Texas in 2009.
1: Hassan was an Army psychiatrist at the time. And Hurricane Isaias, now a Category 2 storm with winds of 105 miles an hour, expected to make landfall along the Gulf Coast Friday night. National Hurricane Center Director Michael Brennan stressing the concerns about wind damage from the storm.
3: We also have the potential for strong hurricane force winds, damaging winds along portions of the Mississippi, Alabama, and Florida Gulf Coast. The danger for that high winds and some wind damage extends well inland into portions of Alabama and Georgia as well.
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1: Fox News, I'm Sue Guzman. Hurricane Isaias continues to strengthen ahead of its anticipated landfall along the Gulf Coast late tonight. National Hurricane Center Director Michael Brennan says dangerous storm surge is expected along with the threat of twisters.
2: Also have the potential for strong hurricane force winds, damaging winds along portions of the Mississippi, Alabama, and Florida Gulf Coast. The danger for that high winds and some wind damage extends well inland into portions of Alabama and Georgia as well.
1: Isaias currently packing maximum sustained winds of 105 miles an hour. A convicted mass shooter's execution is going to be made public. Here's Fox's Jared Halpern.
3: The December execution of Nadal Hassan will be live streamed, the Pentagon says. Hassan was convicted of killing 13 people and injuring dozens more in a mass shooting at Fort Hood in Texas in 2009.
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2: Fox News, I'm Ted Linder. A federal immigration officer shot and wounded a Dominican national during a targeted enforcement operation in New York City Thursday. The suspected illegal immigrant survived. New York City Police Commissioner Jessica Tisch.
3: He has two prior arrests in New York City, one for robbery in 2023, in which he pleaded guilty to fourth-degree grand larceny and received 5 years probation, and one for criminal sale of a controlled substance in 2025, which is still pending.
2: Officials also confirming there's also a five-year-old in the car during the shooting, the child not harmed. Hurricane Isaias, a Category 2 storm expected to make landfall along the Gulf Coast tonight. National Hurricane Center Director Michael Brennan.
4: We also have the potential for strong hurricane force winds, damaging winds along portions of the Mississippi, Alabama, and Florida Gulf Coast. The danger for that, high winds and some wind damage extends well inland into portions of Alabama and Georgia as well.
2: Stay up to date with the latest on the storm with the Fox Weather app. America's listening to Fox News.
5: 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From the Gazette Virginia Newsroom, I'm Evan Sneed with your 95.3 HLF news update. Students at the Halifax County High School stepped aboard the pink bus on Tuesday and went straight to work, tackling cybersecurity challenges designed to show them what a career in technology can look like. The mobile cybersecurity lab spent the day in the bus parking lot behind the school, giving students a hands-on introduction to a field that continues to grow across nearly every industry. The visit was arranged by Marjorie Bowers-Stanley, the Instructional Technology Resource Teacher at Halifax County Middle School. Alan Beth Motley Noble, Halifax County High School's Instructional Technology Resource Teacher, helped guide students through the visit. The Halifax County Industrial Development Authority unveiled the initial concept Thursday for the upcoming large mixed-use development at Greens Folly, outlining a proposal for hundreds of new housing units along with a new elementary school, childcare facility, recreational space, and the preservation of the historic Greens Folly Mansion. The proposed development, known as the Meadows at Greens Folly, would include 144 apartments, 191 townhomes, 113 affordable homes, 96 moderate-income homes, 26 premium homes, and 30 corporate rental units. The plans also include walking trails and other green space, while the existing pond near the center of the property would remain untouched. Halifax County Middle School left little doubt on the course Monday at the Junior Piedmont District Golf Championship in Franklin, putting all six Lions on the all-district team, while Cam Saunders claimed medalist honors. Saunders shot a 35 to lead Halifax County, followed by James Horn with a 38 and J.J. Nelson with a 39. There's more news in the print edition and online at yourgv.com. I'm Evan Sneed, and you're up to date on the home of the 80s, 90s, and more. 95.3 HLF.
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11: Conditions going into your Friday, bringing a bit of a change of pace. Ahead of that tropical moisture arriving this weekend, cloud cover is on the rise. We are going to be staying dry for most of your Friday, so any of those football games this evening, looking good to go, just bring along the light jacket. Temperatures reach the upper 70s and cool to the 50s as we round out the game time hours. Saturday brings a gloomy start to the day, and then some of those tropical showers arrive by the afternoon. From WDBJ7 with your First Alert forecast, I'm meteorologist Ava Herrera.

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1: 95.3 HLF, the home of the 80s, 90s, and more. Increasing clouds today. High of 77. Tonight, cloudy 57. 50% chance of showers tomorrow afternoon. And a near 100% chance of rain on both Saturday night and Sunday. Breezy at times with wind gusts as high as 25 miles per hour. Cool in the Gang's Cherish is next on 95.3 HLF.
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0: 95.3 HLF, the home of the 80s, 90s, and more. Well, right now, all systems go for the downtown South Boston cruise in on Main Street tomorrow afternoon, scheduled from 3 until 6. Rain date is scheduled for Sunday. 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But I'm sure we'll keep you up to date when we get the word, so keep it right here on the station with favorites of the 80s, 90s, and more. 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

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A totally 80s weekend kicks off tonight. And this weekend, we'll have Yacht Rock on Sunday afternoon. All your classics from the 70s and 80s. Michael McDonald, Christopher Cross, Steely Dan. 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

0: 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Welcome to Friday, the 9th of October. Shania Twain follows Bon Jovi after the Gazette Virginia News Update and the WDBJ 7 weather forecast on 95.3 HLF.
1: 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Students at the Halifax County High School stepped aboard the pink bus on Tuesday and went straight to work, tackling cybersecurity challenges designed to show them what a career in technology can look like. The mobile cybersecurity lab spent the day in the bus parking lot behind the school, giving students a hands-on introduction to a field that continues to grow across nearly every industry. The visit was arranged by Marjorie Bowers Stanley, the instructional technology resource teacher at Halifax County Middle School. Alan Beth Motley Noble, Halifax County High School's instructional technology resource teacher, helped guide students through the visit. The Halifax County Industrial Development Authority unveiled the initial concept Thursday for the upcoming large mixed-use development at Greens Folly, outlining a proposal for hundreds of new housing units along with a new elementary school, childcare facility, recreational space, and the preservation of the historic Greens Folly Mansion. The proposed development, known as the Meadows at Greens Folly, would include 144 apartments, 191 townhomes, 113 affordable homes, 96 moderate-income homes, 26 premium homes, and 30 corporate rental units. The plans also include walking trails and other green space, while the existing pond near the center of the property would remain untouched. Halifax County Middle School left little doubt on the course Monday at the Junior Piedmont District Golf Championship in Franklin, putting all six Lions on the all-district team, while Cam Saunders claimed medalist honors. Saunders shot a 35 to lead Halifax County, followed by James Horn with a 38 and J.J. Nelson with a 39. There's more news in the print edition and online at yourgv.com. I'm Evan Sneed, and you're up to date on the home of the 80s, 90s, and more. 95.3 HLF.
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5: Conditions going into your Friday bringing a bit of a change of pace. Ahead of that tropical moisture arriving this weekend, cloud cover is on the rise. We are going to be staying dry for most of your Friday, so any of those football games this evening, looking good to go, just bring along the light jacket. Temperatures reach the upper 70s and cool to the 50s as we round out the game time hours. Saturday brings a gloomy start to the day, and then some of those tropical showers arrive by the afternoon. From WDBJ7 with your First Alert forecast, I'm meteorologist Ava Herrera.

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0: 95.3 HLF, the home of the 80s, 90s, and more. It all depends on how fast this tropical storm hurricane can move our area or the remnants thereof. Friday, cloudy, 77. Tonight, a low of 57. Tomorrow, a 50% chance of showers, mainly in the late afternoon with a high of about 70. Saturday night, lots of rain with wind gusts as high as 25 miles per hour. And on Sunday, more rain. Joan Jett and the Blackhearts. 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
3: 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And here at Terry of South Boston at 1426 Wilborn Avenue, we hire all different types of lenders to help get you jump-started and going again. 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That's Terry of South Boston, 1426 Wilborn Avenue. 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
3: Fox News, I'm Sue Guzman. Communities along the Gulf Coast bracing for Hurricane Isaias. National Hurricane Director Michael Brennan.
4: Also have the potential for strong hurricane force winds, damaging winds along portions of the Mississippi, Alabama, and Florida Gulf Coast. The danger for that, high winds and some wind damage extends well inland into portions of Alabama and Georgia as well.
3: Isaias expected to make landfall between late tonight and early tomorrow morning. Anti-ICE protesters clashing with police in New York after a man was shot and wounded by ICE agents. Mayor Zohar and Mamdani.
5: I have been on the phone with President Trump and Secretary Mullen negotiating the release of the man ICE agents shot. Those negotiations were unsuccessful.
3: Agents said they were trying to arrest a person from the Dominican Republic with a grand larceny conviction and other arrests. 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
6: 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The Halifax County Industrial Development Authority unveiled the initial concept Thursday for the upcoming large mixed-use development at Greens Folly, outlining a proposal for hundreds of new housing units along with a new elementary school, childcare facility, recreational space, and the preservation of the historic Greens Folly Mansion. The proposed development, known as the Meadows at Greens Folly, would include 144 apartments, 191 townhomes, 113 affordable homes, 96 moderate-income homes, 26 premium homes, and 30 corporate rental units. The plans also include walking trails and other green space, while the existing pond near the center of the property would remain untouched. Students at the Halifax County High School stepped aboard the pink bus on Tuesday and went straight to work, tackling cybersecurity challenges designed to show them what a career in technology can look like. The mobile cybersecurity lab spent the day in the bus parking lot behind the school, giving students a hands-on introduction to a field that continues to grow across nearly every industry. The visit was arranged by Marjorie Bowers-Stanley, the instructional technology resource teacher at Halifax County Middle School. Alan Beth Motley Noble, Halifax County High School's instructional technology resource teacher, helped guide students through the visit. Halifax County Middle School left little doubt on the course Monday at the Junior Piedmont District Golf Championship in Franklin, putting all six Lions on the all-district team, while Cam Saunders claimed medalist honors. Saunders shot a 35 to lead Halifax County, followed by James Horn with a 38 and J.J. Nelson with a 39. There's more news in the print edition and online at yourgv.com. I'm Evan Sneed, and you're up to date on the home of the 80s, 90s, and more. 95.3 HLF.
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11: Conditions going into your Friday bringing a bit of a change of pace. Ahead of that tropical moisture arriving this weekend, cloud cover is on the rise. We are going to be staying dry for most of your Friday, so any of those football games this evening looking good to go, just bring along the light jacket. Temperatures reach the upper 70s and cool to the 50s as we round out the game time hours. Saturday brings a gloomy start to the day, and then some of those tropical showers arrive by the afternoon. From WDBJ7 with your First Alert forecast, I'm meteorologist Ava Herrera.

0: 95.3 HLF, the home of the 80s, 90s, more. Well, this weekend, all eyes are going to be on the remnants of the hurricane moving in now. We're looking for a mostly cloudy sky today, high of 77. Tonight, 57 with clouds. Tomorrow, mostly cloudy for most of the day, but late in the afternoon, we could see some rain with a high of about 70. Rain for sure Saturday night into Sunday with wind gusts as high as 25 miles per hour. Paula Cole is up next on 95.3 HLF.
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0: 95.3 HLF, the home of the 80s, 90s, and more. Well, it all depends on the weather, but this Saturday at 3, from 3 till 6, is the downtown South Boston Cruise Inn on Main. There's no admission charge, and we're just really depending on what happens to the weather. 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We'll keep you updated on the home of the 80s, 90s, and more. 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
1: 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Students at the Halifax County High School stepped aboard the pink bus on Tuesday and went straight to work, tackling cybersecurity challenges designed to show them what a career in technology can look like. The Mobile Cybersecurity Lab spent the day in the bus parking lot behind the school, giving students a hands-on introduction to a field that continues to grow across nearly every industry. The visit was arranged by Marjorie Bowers Stanley, the Instructional Technology Resource Teacher at Halifax County Middle School. Alan Beth Motley Noble, Halifax County High School's Instructional Technology Resource Teacher, helped guide students through the visit. The Halifax County Industrial Development Authority unveiled the initial concept Thursday for the upcoming large mixed-use development at Greens Folly, outlining a proposal for hundreds of new housing units along with a new elementary school, childcare facility, recreational space, and the preservation of the historic Greens Folly Mansion. The proposed development, known as the Meadows at Greens Folly, would include 144 apartments, 191 townhomes, 113 affordable homes, 96 moderate-income homes, 26 premium homes, and 30 corporate rental units. The plans also include walking trails and other green space, while the existing pond near the center of the property would remain untouched. Halifax County Middle School left little doubt on the course Monday at the Junior Piedmont District Golf Championship in Franklin, putting all six Lions on the all-district team, while Cam Saunders claimed medalist honors. Saunders shot a 35 to lead Halifax County, followed by James Horn with a 38 and J.J. Nelson with a 39. There's more news in the print edition and online at yourgv.com. I'm Evan Sneed, and you're up to date on the home of the 80s, 90s, and more. 95.3 HLF.
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3: Conditions going into your Friday bringing a bit of a change of pace. Ahead of that tropical moisture arriving this weekend, cloud cover is on the rise. We are going to be staying dry for most of your Friday, so any of those football games this evening looking good to go, just bring along the light jacket. Temperatures reach the upper 70s and cool to the 50s as we round out the game time hours. Saturday brings a gloomy start to the day, and then some of those tropical showers arrive by the afternoon. From WDBJ 7 with your First Alert forecast, I'm meteorologist Ava Herrera.
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1: 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Well, all eyes are on the track of the hurricane and the remnants thereof for our weekend forecast. Cloudy today, 77. Cloudy tonight, 57. Cloudy tomorrow, a high of 70 with a 50% chance of rain in the late afternoon. A near 100% chance of rain on Saturday night and Sunday with wind gusts as high as 25 miles per hour. It's going to be quite the weekend for sure. 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
1: 95.3, HLF, good Friday morning. Nick Long with you. 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
3: Fox News, I'm CJ Papa. Hurricane growing in size, making its final approach on the southeast and the northern Gulf Coast. Fox Weather's Michael Estime in Mobile.
4: It is a rush to completion in terms of preparations, not just here in downtown Mobile, but really along the northern coast of the Gulf. And that's because Isaias, as we speak right now, is only about 340 miles or so south of where we are, and it is charging toward the north.
3: Pensacola, Florida, Mayor D.C. 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
5: Draining down ponds that we have pumps on. That's cutting down limbs that look a little loose in parks.
3: This will be the first hurricane to strike the U.S. mainland since Milton 2 years ago tomorrow. Former U.N. human rights chief Navi Pillay, a judge on the International Court of Justice, wins the prestigious Nobel Peace Prize in Oslo, Norway. 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
6: 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Students at the Halifax County High School stepped aboard the pink bus on Tuesday and went straight to work, tackling cybersecurity challenges designed to show them what a career in technology can look like. The Mobile Cybersecurity Lab spent the day in the bus parking lot behind the school, giving students a hands-on introduction to a field that continues to grow across nearly every industry. The visit was arranged by Marjorie Bowers-Stanley, the instructional technology resource teacher at Halifax County Middle School. Alan Beth Motley Noble, Halifax County High School's instructional technology resource teacher, helped guide students through the visit. The Halifax County Industrial Development Authority unveiled the initial concept Thursday for the upcoming large mixed-use development at Greens Folly, outlining a proposal for hundreds of new housing units along with a new elementary school, childcare facility, recreational space, and the preservation of the historic Greens Folly Mansion. The proposed development, known as the Meadows at Greens Folly, would include 144 apartments, 191 townhomes, 113 affordable homes, 96 moderate-income homes, 26 premium homes, and 30 corporate rental units. The plans also include walking trails and other green space, while the existing pond near the center of the property would remain untouched. Halifax County Middle School left little doubt on the course Monday at the Junior Piedmont District Golf Championship in Franklin, putting all six Lions on the all-district team, while Cam Saunders claimed medalist honors. Saunders shot a 35 to lead Halifax County, followed by James Horn with a 38 and J.J. Nelson with a 39. There's more news in the print edition and online at yourgv.com. I'm Evan Sneed, and you're up to date on the home of the 80s, 90s, and more. 95.3 HLF.
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10: Conditions going into your Friday bringing a bit of a change of pace. Ahead of that tropical moisture arriving this weekend, cloud cover is on the rise. We are going to be staying dry for most of your Friday, so any of those football games this evening looking good to go, just bring along the light jacket. Temperatures reach the upper 70s and cool to the 50s as we round out the game time hours. Saturday brings a gloomy start to the day, and then some of those tropical showers arrive by the afternoon. From WDBJ7 with your First Alert forecast, I'm meteorologist Ava Herrera.
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12: 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I'm Thad Decker. Stay tuned for this morning's obituaries on your number one station for the 80s, 90s, and more. 95.3 HLF. There are no obituaries this Friday morning. 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
3: 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Welcome to Friday, a cloudy day today, 77 the high. Tonight's low 57. And it all depends on the speed of the remnants of the hurricane as to what a weekend forecast looks like. 50% chance of late day showers on Saturday, near 100% chance of rain Saturday night and Sunday, and breezy with wind gusts as high as 25 miles per hour. Mariah Carey's Can't Let Go is next on 95.3 HLF.
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0: 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It's Friday, the 9th of October, 2026. All eyes are on the forecast, and we'll check it. 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
1: 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The Halifax County Industrial Development Authority unveiled the initial concept Thursday for the upcoming large mixed-use development at Greens Folly, outlining a proposal for hundreds of new housing units along with a new elementary school, childcare facility, recreational space, and the preservation of the historic Greens Folly Mansion. The proposed development, known as the Meadows at Greens Folly, would include 144 apartments, 191 townhomes, 113 affordable homes, 96 moderate-income homes, 26 premium homes, and 30 corporate rental units. The plans also include walking trails and other green space, while the existing pond near the center of the property would remain untouched. Students at the Halifax County High School stepped aboard the Pink Bus on Tuesday and went straight to work, tackling cybersecurity challenges designed to show them what a career in technology can look like. The mobile cybersecurity lab spent the day in the bus parking lot behind the school, giving students a hands-on introduction to a field that continues to grow across nearly every industry. The visit was arranged by Marjorie Bowers-Stanley, the instructional technology resource teacher at Halifax County Middle School. Alan Beth Motley Noble, Halifax County High School's instructional technology resource teacher, helped guide students through the visit. Halifax County Middle School left little doubt on the course Monday at the Junior Piedmont District Golf Championship in Franklin, putting all six Lions on the all-district team, while Cam Saunders claimed medalist honors. Saunders shot a 35 to lead Halifax County, followed by James Horn with a 38 and J.J. Nelson with a 39. There's more news in the print edition and online at yourgv.com. I'm Evan Sneed, and you're up to date on the home of the 80s, 90s, and more. 95.3 HLF.
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5: Conditions going into your Friday bringing a bit of a change of pace. Ahead of that tropical moisture arriving this weekend, cloud cover is on the rise. We are going to be staying dry for most of your Friday, so any of those football games this evening looking good to go, just bring along the light jacket. Temperatures reach the upper 70s and cool to the 50s as we round out the game time hours. Saturday brings a gloomy start to the day, and then some of those tropical showers arrive by the afternoon. From WDBJ7 with your First Alert forecast, I'm meteorologist Ava Herrera.
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1: 95.3 HLF, the home of the 80s, 90s, and more. We go all year without a hurricane, and now we get ready for the downtown cruise in, set for Saturday afternoon from 3 to 6. And guess what? Cloudy today, 77. Tonight, cloudy, 57. A 50% chance of showers in the late afternoon on Saturday. Near 100% chance of rain on Saturday night and Sunday. Breezy at times both during that period. Wind gusts as high as 25 miles per hour. Michael Jackson, Smooth Criminal, is next on 95.3 HLF.
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2: Fox News, I'm Gianna Gelosi. 30 million people across the Gulf Coast are bracing for Hurricane Isaias, expected to make landfall tonight after strengthening into a dangerous Category 2 storm. Fox's Jonathan Seri is in Panama City Beach, Florida, where a state of emergency is in effect.
3: Thousands of residents have been ordered to evacuate flood-prone portions of the Florida Panhandle and Alabama coast, but the hurricane is also expected to have a significant impact well inland in Georgia and Alabama.
2: Anti-ICE protests outside of a hospital in New York City hours after ICE agents shot an alleged illegal migrant.
4: DHS saying it occurred during a targeted operation when ICE agents surrounded the 28-year-old migrant's car and opened fire, injuring the man. A 5-year-old child inside the vehicle was not hurt.
2: That is Fox's Chanley Painter. 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
5: HLF. Let me welcome Wayne Bowen. He's with the Tinker Car Club, Dale Miller, the Old School Car Club, and from downtown South Boston, Destination Downtown, we have Emily Powell and Bianca Mueller. First of all, welcome to you all.
6: Good morning. Thank you.
7: Good morning.
5: Good to have you guys here. For listeners who may not know about the Cruise Inn, which is happening in downtown South Boston this weekend, Emily, give us the highlights.
6: There's lots of highlights as they all start coming down the road. Last year was my first experience with the Cruise Inn, and I quickly learned these beautiful cars don't leave those garages if it's raining. So it started off slow, and I was nervous, but then, as always, since I've been in this position, the community comes together, and next thing you know, it was like art on the streets. Beautiful colors, happy people.
5: Yeah, mid to late afternoon, as I understand.
6: Yes, sir. 3 to 6 p.m. Yes, sir.
5: Okay. Yeah, Emily, this event's really grown. What did you see at last Cruise Inn? You mentioned that was your first.
6: Well, every time I'd be going to make sure people had registered and they knew all of the fun stuff that they could get into while they were there. And every time I would turn, a whole nother road would be full of cars, magically. it just kept on adding and adding, and everyone that got out was just smiling and excited to see the car beside them.
5: Yeah, and a vast array of cars, in excess of 200 from what I understand. Wayne, what makes this Cruise Inn in downtown South Boston so special?
8: Well, I think it's the combination of the cars and our downtown Main Street, because it's a beautiful backdrop for that. And you have a historic building, the Victorian architecture, all of our restaurants and businesses down there, and hundreds of beautiful and interesting vehicles to add into the mix.
5: Yeah, sounds cool. And again, we really want people to know that you don't have to own a classic car to enjoy the Cruise Inn in downtown South Boston. Just walk Main Street, check out the vehicles, visit with your neighbors, and grab something good to eat this afternoon. We'll talk more about that. Dale, can you take us through the registration process for those who are going to be showing their cars?
7: Okay, so when you come into the main point of entry, you'll receive a package with the registration form and everything, and a dash plaque, and then you'll go down to the registration point, which will be in front of the town hall, and you have ladies down there signing you up as your registration. And also, that's where you will be told where you receive a door prize for any registration.
5: Good enough. We'll talk more about those door prizes in a moment. Main Street Route 501 will be closed from Johnson Street at M-Dweller Auctions at the Sova Innovation Hub down to Constitution Square. And for participants who are arriving from the south, you'll enter the Cruise Inn from Broad Street, turn left on First Street near Dave White State Farm Insurance and the New Brick Lofts. Those coming from the north will enter, obviously, via Wilburn Avenue at Johnson Street, and Cruise Inn officials will be there to show you the way. We're speaking with Wayne Bowen with the Tinker's Car Club, Dale Miller of the Old School Car Club, and Emily Powell and Bianca Miller at Destination Downtown South Boston, inviting you to the Downtown South Boston Cruise Inn, which is coming up this Saturday, the 10th of October, and a rain date is scheduled for Sunday. Emily, just a moment ago, we heard the mention of door prizes. I understand there's a lot this year. Tell us about it.
6: We're really lucky this year that we have a new office in the town hall building, and more room to house all of the door prizes that both these car clubs keep walking into the doors with.
5: That's great.
6: Yeah, local businesses have given gift cards. We have tools, kids' toys, hats, shirts, cash, a lot of really good stuff.
5: Sounds like it.
6: Yeah, and that's just come and register so that you can be entered.
5: Again, big thanks to all the local businesses who have supported both of these car clubs. Saturday afternoon, 3 to 6, downtown South Boston. Something to eat would be nice. Bianca, yeah. Tell us about that.
9: Yeah, nobody's going to go hungry at this event. We've got Country Gal serving up bologna burgers, hot dogs, corn dogs, onion rings, and fries. And then Season of Grace will have dirty sodas, dirty energy drinks, fresh squeezed lemonade, and nachos. And our downtown businesses are getting in on the fun, too. KJ's Cake Creations will have delicious cupcakes, Homestead Creamery ice cream, Ham Bones will be open. So come on down and stroll Main Street and enjoy some food.
5: Sounds like a fun Saturday afternoon. Who's helping making this cruise-in possible?
9: We are extremely grateful for all of our sponsors. 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
5: Of course, an event like this certainly will benefit by having partners. Can you tell us just how important that is to make it happen?
9: All right. 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We can organize and promote the event all we want, but our community partners bring their expertise and their enthusiasm, and that's all that matters.
5: Wayne, what would you say to someone who has never attended the Downtown South Boston Cruise-In?
8: Just come check it out. You don't have to be a serious enthusiast to call on us. You just have to have a great time and bring your family, bring your friends, walk the main street, look at the incredible vehicles, and just enjoy food and experience downtown and meeting with friends. It's free. It's casual. It's a great way to spend a Saturday afternoon.
5: And it seems like it's growing. I mean, last year you guys were telling me 200 cars is kind of hard. I don't know, we'll squeeze in 200 classic cars in downtown South Boston. Dale, how about, what are you going to be bringing?
7: I'm going to bring a 55 Chevy.
5: Oh, my goodness.
7: Yeah. That's my old school.
5: Right.
7: It's the best one I got, thanks. So I'm going to bring that.
5: Cool. And Wayne, what are you going to be showing?
8: I've got a 65 Mercury Comet convertible.
5: Wow. Well, let me ask you this. If a guy was looking for a classic truck, might he be able to find one there? Or are these guys even open to discussion for selling their vehicles?
7: Yes, I think everyone is open for discussion.
5: I like the way
7: I'm open to selling mine. Right.
9: Right. I'll sell the right price. That's
8: always the case. If the money is right, anybody will sell them.
5: Yeah, okay. No question. And finding a fair value, it's all in the eye of the beholder, I guess.
8: That's
7: exactly.
8: Right.
5: Cool. And how big your wallet is. Sounds like fun. Emily, as we put the wraps on this, give us the details one more time, all the information we need to make sure we cover.
6: Make sure if you're going to be a participant that you know that the road will open at Wilburn for the participants to enter. Make sure we're all parked correctly. You'll have some car club members out there making sure cars are moved so we can, as Nick said, fit as many in as we can. Make sure you come stroll and support Country Gal, support Seasons Grace, support everyone that has put so much work into this. Like Bianca said, she and I, we sit in the office and we can write down all the things that need to be done, but it's when these car club members show up on the streets with their families and everyone's just smart little kids running everywhere excited. I was excited, to be honest. Bianca and I both spoke last year about how after when this event ended, it was truly one of our favorites to experience. We didn't know what to expect. I had never been to a cruise-in, but it is the most perfect. Grab your kids, get them away from the TV, walk downtown, and see this.
5: And folks are bringing these cars, not just from Halifax County. I mean, they're coming from everywhere. I bumped into a guy from Indiana last year. I mean,
6: that's awesome.
5: Yeah. That's a pretty good hike.
8: Big people from Durham, Roxborough, Richmond, and it's not just local, it's everywhere.
6: These gentlemen have also, these car club members have also been to other cruises.

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5: Conditions going into your Friday bringing a bit of a change of pace. Ahead of that tropical moisture arriving this weekend, cloud cover is on the rise. We are going to be staying dry for most of your Friday, so any of those football games this evening looking good to go, just bring along the light jacket. Temperatures reach the upper 70s and cool to the 50s as we round out the game time hours. Saturday brings a gloomy start to the day, and then some of those tropical showers arrive by the afternoon. From WDBJ7 with your First Alert forecast, I'm meteorologist Ava Herrera.
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3: Fox News, I'm CJ Papa. A first of its kind move by the Pentagon.
4: The Pentagon confirming plans to live stream the firing squad execution of convicted Fort Hood shooter Nidal Hassan. This would make the Fort Hood shooter the first person executed by military firing squad since 1945. It's an unprecedented decision, as executions have never been televised in the United States.
3: Fox's Alicia Acuna. No change in Hurricane Isaias. The update from the National Hurricane Center. Fox Weather's Michael Estiman, Mobile, Alabama.
5: 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Amtrak has suspended service between New Orleans, Louisiana, and Mobile. So if you were thinking about taking that commute through Saturday afternoon, that's been suspended.
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3: 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And we're inviting all first responders and hospital and nurses to stop by 1426 to get a free start.

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1: Conditions going into your Friday, bringing a bit of a change of pace. Ahead of that tropical moisture arriving this weekend, cloud cover is on the rise. We are going to be staying dry for most of your Friday, so any of those football games this evening, looking good to go, just bring along the light jacket. Temperatures reach the upper 70s and cool to the 50s as we round out the game time hours. Saturday brings a gloomy start to the day, and then some of those tropical showers arrive by the afternoon. From WDBJ 7 with your First Alert forecast, I'm meteorologist Ava Herrera.
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3: Fox News, I'm Gianna Gelosi. Isaias has strengthened into a powerful Category 3 hurricane as it barrels towards the Gulf Coast. Landfall expected tonight around the Florida Panhandle. Florida Governor Ron DeSantis.
4: The preparations have been extensive, and we are taking this storm very, very seriously.
3: Now, heavy rain and flooding also possible into the weekend as far north as Tennessee and North Carolina. Backlash over the Pentagon's plan to live stream the firing squad execution of Nidal Hassan at Fort Hood, the same place the former Army psychologist murdered 13 people and wounded more than 30 others in a 2009 shooting.
5: This would make the Fort Hood shooter the first person executed by military firing squad since 1945. It's an unprecedented decision, as executions have never been televised in the United States.
3: Fox's Alicia Cunha, America's listening to Fox News.

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3: Conditions going into your Friday bringing a bit of a change of pace. Ahead of that tropical moisture arriving this weekend, cloud cover is on the rise. We are going to be staying dry for most of your Friday, so any of those football games this evening looking good to go, just bring along the light jacket. Temperatures reach the upper 70s and cool to the 50s as we round out the game time hours. Saturday brings a gloomy start to the day, and then some of those tropical showers arrive by the afternoon. From WDBJ 7 with your First Alert forecast, I'm meteorologist Ava Herrera.
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2: Fox News, I'm CJ Papa. Isaias grabbing its power from the Gulf of America, transforming into a dangerous Category 3 hurricane. It's turning north, putting the northern Gulf Coast in the strike zone. Florida Governor Ron DeSantis.
3: Make sure you have what you need, you know, to be able to get through, particularly those next 72 hours.
2: The Department of Homeland Security defending the actions of an ICE officer who fired his weapon, striking, they say, was a criminal legal alien, Oscar Belgal, in New York City.
4: Mr. Belgal was struck by one of the bullets or fragments superficially in the neck. He stopped his vehicle. We arrested him, rendered first aid, and then took him to the hospital.
2: ICE Executive Associate Director Marcos Charles adding the suspect was taken to an ICE detention facility. 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
5: 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From the Gazette Virginia Newsroom, I'm Evan Sneed with your .95.3 HLF news update. Students at the Halifax County High School stepped aboard the pink bus on Tuesday and went straight to work, tackling cybersecurity challenges designed to show them what a career in technology can look like. The mobile cybersecurity lab spent the day in the bus parking lot behind the school, giving students a hands-on introduction to a field that continues to grow across nearly every industry. The visit was arranged by Marjorie Bowers-Stanley, the instructional technology resource teacher at Halifax County Middle School. Alan Beth Motley Noble, Halifax County High School's instructional technology resource teacher, helped guide students through the visit. The Halifax County Industrial Development Authority unveiled the initial concept Thursday for the upcoming large mixed-use development at Greens Folly, outlining a proposal for hundreds of new housing units along with a new elementary school, childcare facility, recreational space, and the preservation of the historic Greens Folly Mansion. The proposed development, known as the Meadows at Greens Folly, would include 144 apartments, 191 townhomes, 113 affordable homes, 96 moderate-income homes, 26 premium homes, and 30 corporate rental units. The plans also include walking trails and other green space, while the existing pond near the center of the property would remain untouched. Halifax County Middle School left little doubt on the course Monday at the Junior Piedmont District Golf Championship in Franklin, putting all six Lions on the all-district team, while Cam Saunders claimed medalist honors. Saunders shot a 35 to lead Halifax County, followed by James Horn with a 38 and J.J. Nelson with a 39. There's more news in the print edition and online at yourgv.com. I'm Evan Sneed, and you're up to date on the home of the 80s, 90s, and more. 95.3 HLF.
6: Conditions going into your Friday bringing a bit of a change of pace. Ahead of that tropical moisture arriving this weekend, cloud cover is on the rise. We are going to be staying dry for most of your Friday, so any of those football games this evening looking good to go, just bring along the light jacket. Temperatures reach the upper 70s and cool to the 50s as we round out the game time hours. Saturday brings a gloomy start to the day, and then some of those tropical showers arrive by the afternoon. From WDBJ7 with your First Alert forecast, I'm meteorologist Ava Herrera.

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1: 95.3 HLF, favorites from the 80s, 90s, and more. Happy Friday afternoon. I am Kelly. We're heading into a long weekend, and of course it's going to be a totally 80s weekend. That kicks off about 6 o'clock this evening. I got a totally 80s set of music kicking off with the Simple Minds next.

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4: Conditions going into your Friday bringing a bit of a change of pace. Ahead of that tropical moisture arriving this weekend, cloud cover is on the rise. We are going to be staying dry for most of your Friday, so any of those football games this evening looking good to go, just bring along the light jacket. Temperatures reach the upper 70s and cool to the 50s as we round out the game time hours. Saturday brings a gloomy start to the day, and then some of those tropical showers arrive by the afternoon. From WDBJ7 with your First Alert forecast, I'm meteorologist Ava Herrera.

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2: Fox News, I'm Gian Gelosi. Bad weather already spreading over the Florida panhandle in advance of Category 3 Hurricane Isaias, forecast to make landfall tonight.
3: With the storm will come torrential rain and possible tornadoes, which will spread inland tonight, affecting the eastern part of Mississippi, much of the state of Alabama into tomorrow, also Georgia and the Carolina coast.
2: That's Fox Weather Hurricane Specialist Brian Norcross in Miami. Anti-ICE protests erupted in New York City after an ICE-involved shooting in the Bronx. The president is going to be in upstate New York tonight campaigning for gubernatorial candidate Bruce Blakeman.
4: President Trump says these midterm rallies are a lot of work, but he likes doing them. And he thinks these rallies night after night after night are the reason that Republicans in close districts...
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1: 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It's Kelly working through this Friday afternoon with you. Coming up this weekend, spandex and hairspray and lots of blue eyeshadow. The 80s were an awesome era of music, and we celebrate it every weekend with the Totally 80s Weekend. That kicks off about 6 o'clock this evening. Stay close. I've got some Totally 80s music ahead from Spandau Ballet.
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0: 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Bryan Adams, Bruno Mars, Mariah Carey, and Boyz II Men, all ahead.
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95.3 HLF, favorites from the 80s, 90s, and more. I'm Kelly. It's amazing to me that we've made it about halfway through October and no tropical storms to talk about until now. We've got one coming up in your forecast. We need the rain, though. Also got a totally 80s classic from Lionel Richie on the way.

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2: Conditions going into your Friday bringing a bit of a change of pace. Ahead of that tropical moisture arriving this weekend, cloud cover is on the rise. We are going to be staying dry for most of your Friday, so any of those football games this evening looking good to go, just bring along the light jacket. Temperatures reach the upper 70s and cool to the 50s as we round out the game time hours. Saturday brings a gloomy start to the day, and then some of those tropical showers arrive by the afternoon. From WDBJ7 with your First Alert forecast, I'm meteorologist Ava Herrera.

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1: Fox News, I'm CJ Papa. More than 30 million in the path of the monster hurricane East Saisis, roughly 145 miles southeast of the mouth of the Mississippi River. Max sustained winds right now, 120 miles per hour.
2: We have the potential for a lot of flooding. We're right here on the Gulf Coast, so I mean, all this water is going to ultimately end up on the roads.
1: Sergeant Ron Libesdain, Florida Highway Patrol on Navarre Beach. That's a barrier island southeast of Pensacola. Chicago football legend Mike Ditka dies at the age of 86. He led the Bears to the 1986 Super Bowl title. The late coach here at the White House in 2011, honored by President Obama.
3: The 1985 Chicago Bears, we consider him one of us. It was a great group of guys. We're very proud that you honored us.
1: His family said, "We knew him as the heart of our family." 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
1: 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It's Kelly. And as we gear up for a three-day weekend, keep in mind that drinking and driving is still illegal, and it's still pretty dumb. Let's don't do it. Please don't drink and drive this weekend. Coming up, John Cicada, Go West, and Selena. Y'all stay.

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1: 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It's Kelly hanging out with you. I got Ellie Goulding on the way, also Ed Sheeran, and hopefully some much-needed rain in our forecast. That's all on the way.

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4: Conditions going into your Friday bringing a bit of a change of pace. Ahead of that tropical moisture arriving this weekend, cloud cover is on the rise. We are going to be staying dry for most of your Friday, so any of those football games this evening looking good to go, just bring along the light jacket. Temperatures reach the upper 70s and cool to the 50s as we round out the game time hours. Saturday brings a gloomy start to the day, and then some of those tropical showers arrive by the afternoon. From WDBJ7 with your First Alert forecast, I'm meteorologist Ava Herrera.

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3: Fox News, I'm Gian Gelosi. People along the Gulf Coast bracing for Cat 3 Hurricane Isaias. This man in southwest Alabama.
4: Now we get some pretty good storms, but yeah, this is going to be different.
3: The storm expected to make landfall tonight near the Florida Panhandle. Super Bowl winning head coach and player Mike Ditka has died.
5: Mike Ditka went from the field as a Chicago Bears All-Pro tight end to the sidelines, becoming the Bears head coach in 1982. He was blunt and driven. But that helped him push the Bears to a Super Bowl title after the 1985 season. The Hall of Famer, born in suburban Pittsburgh, played from 1961 to 72 for the Bears, Eagles, and Cowboys. But it's clear where his heart always remained.
6: Thank you. And go Bears!
3: And that was Fox's Kevin Uretsky reporting. America's listening to Fox News.

0: been at work. 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
1: 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It's Kelly. Today is Friday, October the 9th, and today is also known as National Moldy Cheese Day. Yeah, it's a day that celebrates the exquisite world of aged and mold-ripened cheeses. Okay, I love cheese, but that sounds kind of gross. Just saying. On the way, stuff that doesn't sound gross. Whitney Houston, All for One, and Adele.
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We got favorites from the 80s, 90s, and more. And we've got another Totally 80s weekend scheduled for you. It kicks off this evening around 6 o'clock. 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

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That's the Taste of Brunswick Festival, Saturday, October 10th. 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

0: 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Favorites from the 80s, 90s, and more. It's Kelly. We're heading into the weekend. I'm looking forward to it. I bet you are too. Maybe we can look forward to a little rain this weekend. That forecast is coming up soon. Then it's back to the music with some Uptown Funk. Mark Ronson and Bruno Mars, straight ahead.
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7: I'm meteorologist Leo Hirschbrunner with your hometown forecast. We're going to end up with mostly cloudy conditions today and pleasant temperatures. Tonight, we remain mostly cloudy with a calm wind, overnight low near 57. Saturday, clouds hang tough with rain showers developing during the day, your high 68. And Sunday, rain likely. Some rain may fall heavily at times, even an isolated thunderstorm, your high 72. Listen every hour for your hometown forecast. From WDBJ7, I'm meteorologist Leo Hirschbrunner.

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1: Fox News, I'm John Saucier. President Trump reportedly was presented with more options for striking Iran, but declined to approve any of them, at least not for the moment.
2: They have no military, they have no Navy, they have no Air Force, they have no anti-aircraft things. They have, we took out yesterday 28 million barrels. I think we took out more than we've ever taken out at any time, including before the war with the Hormuz Strait.
1: The president says he does not plan on launching any new strikes on Iran before the midterm elections in November. The Pentagon says a firing squad execution of the Fort Hood shooter and Danal Malik Hassan will be live-streamed after Secretary of War Pete Hegseth told Real America's Voice News Wednesday the execution would be public. And a pair of Renoir paintings stolen from a museum in southern France have been found. Local authorities say that six people have been arrested. 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
3: 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From the Gazette Virginia Newsroom, I'm Evan Sneed with your 95.3 HLF News Update. Students at the Halifax County High School stepped aboard the pink bus on Tuesday and went straight to work, tackling cybersecurity challenges designed to show them what a career in technology can look like. The mobile cybersecurity lab spent the day in the bus parking lot behind the school, giving students a hands-on introduction to a field that continues to grow across nearly every industry. The visit was arranged by Marjorie Bowers Stanley, the instructional technology resource teacher at Halifax County Middle School. Alan Beth Motley Noble, Halifax County High School's instructional technology resource teacher, helped guide students through the visit. The Halifax County Industrial Development Authority unveiled the initial concept Thursday for the upcoming large mixed-use development at Greens Folly, outlining a proposal for hundreds of new housing units along with a new elementary school, childcare facility, recreational space, and the preservation of the historic Greens Folly Mansion. The proposed development, known as the Meadows at Greens Folly, would include 144 apartments, 191 townhomes, 113 affordable homes, 96 moderate-income homes, 26 premium homes, and 30 corporate rental units. The plans also include walking trails and other green space, while the existing pond near the center of the property would remain untouched. Halifax County Middle School left little doubt on the course Monday at the Junior Piedmont District Golf Championship in Franklin, putting all six Lions on the all-district team, while Cam Saunders claimed medalist honors. Saunders shot a 35 to lead Halifax County, followed by James Horn with a 38 and J.J. Nelson with a 39. There's more news in the print edition and online at yourgv.com. I'm Evan Sneed, and you're up to date on the home of the 80s, 90s, and more. 95.3 HLF.
4: I'm meteorologist Jesse Leo Hirschbrunner with your hometown forecast. We're going to end up with mostly cloudy conditions today and pleasant temperatures. Tonight, we remain mostly cloudy with a calm wind, overnight low near 57. Saturday, clouds hang tough with rain showers developing during the day, your high 68. And Sunday, rain likely, some rain may fall heavily at times, even an isolated thunderstorm, your high 72. Listen every hour for your hometown forecast. From WDBJ7, I'm meteorologist Jesse Leo Hirschbrunner. H.

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95.3 HLF. We got favorites from the 80s, 90s, more all Friday long. We're heading into the weekend, and that means folks are going to be out and about having fun, doing autumnal stuff. Just remember, drinking and driving is probably not a good idea. Nope, it's definitely not a good idea. Let's don't do it. Designate a

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6: I'm meteorologist Leo Hirschbrunner with your hometown forecast. We're going to end up with mostly cloudy conditions today and pleasant temperatures. Tonight, we remain mostly cloudy with a calm wind, overnight low near 57. Saturday, clouds hang tough with rain showers developing during the day, your high 68. And Sunday, rain likely. Some rain may fall heavily at times, even an isolated thunderstorm, your high 72. Listen every hour for your hometown forecast. From WDBJ7, I'm meteorologist Leo Hirschbrunner.

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3: Fox News, I'm Carmen Roberts. The Pentagon faces bipartisan backlash over plans to live stream the execution of convicted Fort Hood mass killer Nidal Hassan. Vice President J.D. Vance says it's unclear, though, whether that live stream will happen.
4: I think it's going to happen in December when he's executed. But what I try to remind people is, look, this is a guy who committed, in my view, the worst terrorist attack on American soil outside of 9/11.
3: Hassan can still seek judicial review in civilian court. Isaias is now a major hurricane, closing in on the Florida panhandle. Governor Ron DeSantis says there will be wind damage, but that's not the big concern.
5: The surge is really what puts a lot of people's lives in jeopardy.
3: And a massive 7.6 magnitude earthquake shakes Panama, rattling buildings as far away as the capital and prompting evacuations. 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
6: 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The Halifax County Industrial Development Authority unveiled the initial concept Thursday for the upcoming large mixed-use development at Greens Folly, outlining a proposal for hundreds of new housing units along with a new elementary school, childcare facility, recreational space, and the preservation of the historic Greens Folly Mansion. The proposed development, known as the Meadows at Greens Folly, would include 144 apartments, 191 townhomes, 113 affordable homes, 96 moderate-income homes, 26 premium homes, and 30 corporate rental units. The plans also include walking trails and other green space, while the existing pond near the center of the property would remain untouched. Students at the Halifax County High School stepped aboard the pink bus on Tuesday and went straight to work, tackling cybersecurity challenges designed to show them what a career in technology can look like. The mobile cybersecurity lab spent the day in the bus parking lot behind the school, giving students a hands-on introduction to a field that continues to grow across nearly every industry. The visit was arranged by Marjorie Bowers Stanley, the instructional technology resource teacher at Halifax County Middle School. Alan Beth Motley Noble, Halifax County High School's instructional technology resource teacher, helped guide students through the visit. Halifax County Middle School left little doubt on the course Monday at the Junior Piedmont District Golf Championship in Franklin, putting all six Lions on the all-district team, while Cam Saunders claimed medalist honors. Saunders shot a 35 to lead Halifax County, followed by James Horn with a 38 and J.J. Nelson with a 39. There's more news in the print edition and online at yourgv.com. I'm Evan Sneed, and you're up to date on the home of the 80s, 90s, and more. 95.3 HLF.
7: I'm meteorologist Leo Hirschbrunner with your hometown forecast. We're going to end up with mostly cloudy conditions today and pleasant temperatures. Tonight, we remain mostly cloudy with a calm wind, overnight low near 57. Saturday, clouds hang tough with rain showers developing during the day, your high 68. And Sunday, rain likely, some rain may fall heavily at times, even an isolated thunderstorm, your high 72. Listen every hour for your hometown forecast. From WDBJ 7, I'm meteorologist Leo Hirschbrunner.
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4: I'm meteorologist Leo Hirschbrunner with your hometown forecast. We're going to end up with mostly cloudy conditions today and pleasant temperatures. Tonight, we remain mostly cloudy with a calm wind, overnight low near 57. Saturday, clouds hang tough with rain showers developing during the day, your high 68. And Sunday, rain likely. Some rain may fall heavily at times, even an isolated thunderstorm, your high 72. Listen every hour for your hometown forecast from WDBJ7. I'm meteorologist Leo Hirschbrunner.

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2: Fox News, I'm John Saucier. Early voting's underway in Ohio today at a rally in Lima, Ohio. Vice President J.D. Vance urged voters to support incumbent Senator John Husted.
3: For 20 months, 20 short months, John has fought relentlessly for the people of this state. He is one of the hardest workers in the United States Senate. Do you know why you no longer pay taxes on tips? It's because John Husted.
2: Husted is facing off against former Democratic Senator Sherrod Brown, who holds an 8-point lead over the Republican, according to a Fox News poll conducted in August. In Michigan, the Senate race contentious after the first debate between Republican candidate Mike Rogers and Democratic candidate Abdul Al-Sayed. At a roundtable, Al-Sayed says he's running to fight against government corruption.
4: Well, Donald Trump is the president of the United States. Donald Trump has corrupted his office. He is the president of the United States for all of us, and therefore all of us have been the victim of his corruption.
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3: Fox News, I'm Tom Rigotti. Hurricane Isaias has become a Category 3 storm and is expected to hit Florida. Governor Ron DeSantis says first responders are ready.
4: We'll have a 5,000 guard mobilization that will be done, and hopefully they're not going to be needed for an extended period of time, but if they are, they're going to be here, and they're going to be working, and they're going to be helping.
3: Florida has declared a state of emergency for 25 counties and ordered immediate evacuations of Pensacola Beach. The UAE confirms the Fly Dubai co-pilot who attacked the captain on a flight from Dubai to Tel Aviv was planning a 9/11-style suicide attack.
5: The United Arab Emirates Attorney General confirming the co-pilot of Fly Dubai Flight 1073 intended to seize the aircraft and crash it into a passenger terminal at Israel's Ben-Gurion Airport.
3: That's Fox's Kristen Goodwin. 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
1: Good evening on the Sunset Cruise here, or as Dracula would say, since it is October, good evening. I've got some scary news for you. The comic book company IDW Dark, they're going to release new comic books based on the Blumhouse horror movies. The Purge will be the first comic book out of the gate. This is going to come out in 2027. Then Megan and Happy Death Day will follow. And if you haven't seen Happy Death Day, there is a sequel to that as well. Give that a shot this month. Pretty good horror movie. And the sequel is, dare I say, unbelievable. It is one of the best sequels ever made, in my opinion. The way it ties in plot lines from the first movie, it wasn't just a sequel they threw together to make some more money. It's almost like they wrote the sequel first and made sure it made sense, and even more sense before the first movie even came out. It was really well done. I highly encourage Happy Death Day and Happy Death Day Part 2. And look forward to those comic books coming out for Megan and The Purge and Happy Death Day from IDW Dark. All right, my name is Captain Adam. More spooky cruise coming your way.
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1: Jessica Biel is going to be in Playboy. And that is a fact. She is going to be in a Playboy movie. She's playing a fictional character, the fictional wife of Hugh Hefner, in a movie about, I guess, the Playboy empire. The movie's called Playmates. Hugh Hefner will be played by Bill Pullman. The real-life Hugh Hefner widow, Crystal Harris, is not happy about this. She was not... she doesn't look back on her marriage to Hugh Hefner with fond memories, and she's trying to talk Jessica Biel out of playing this character, which does not disparage Hugh Hefner at all. But you can look forward to Jessica Biel and Bill Pullman in that Playmate movie. No release date yet, but I'm gonna go ahead and guess early 2028. All right, stay with me. More of the Sunset Cruise is coming up.
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